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2: Don't think if I gave you day. 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In my life, my life. I don't think.

0: 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So let's get down to business. Mama, please don't worry about me.
1: SK Szczecinek. Dłoni

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